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1: Partly cloudy with the chance of showers and clearing up near midnight with a low of -1. Sunshine tomorrow with a high of 13. On Sunday, cloudy with a chance of rain, the high 20. And Thanksgiving Monday, cloudy and a high of 21. For local and regional information and events, visit bigfm.ca.
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Oh, hey there. It's Lauren from Big Afternoons. Our commercial-free party, well, it continues till 2 o'clock in the morning. 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

Hi, Big. It's me again. Just wondering if you can have any recommendations for anyone that can come trim my bush. Oh, and also, can you stop by the grocery store and pick up some wieners? I got the buns. Thanks.

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Hey, Big, the olives are a garnish for our cocktails, not an endless supply of snacks just so you can avoid ordering off our menu. So please stop asking the bartenders for a plateful. 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
1: Partly cloudy with a chance of showers and clearing up near midnight with a low of -1. Sunshine tomorrow with a high of 13. On Sunday, cloudy with a chance of rain, the high 20. And Thanksgiving Monday, cloudy and a high of 21. 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

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And then there are, well, this song. 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

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Dylan Black's my dad. 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My dad won't pay my mom child support. Can you help? Derek, by the way, your show sucks. I'd rather watch YouTube clips.

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1: Partly cloudy with the chance of showers and clearing up near midnight with a low of -1. Sunshine tomorrow with a high of 13. On Sunday, cloudy with a chance of rain, the high 20. And Thanksgiving Monday, cloudy and a high of 21. For local and regional information and events, visit bigfm.ca.
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Stuck at work? 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
1: Dinner's over. The cards are out. Somebody's cheating. Somebody's lying. Nobody's going home. 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

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Ignore them. 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

0: It's another Big FM long weekend. Look at that. Hey there, it's Lauren from Big Afternoons, meaning I get screwed out of day of pay. What? What does that mean? Luckily, I've been using the company gas card without anybody noticing since last March.
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0: 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The universe works in mysterious ways. And, I mean, obviously they deserve it.
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1: My girl just caught me.
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2: With who?
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We do have alternative. We have classic rock. It's Lauren here from Big Afternoons. Totally in my zone on the Big FM Whatever Goes Weekend.

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Or get canceled.

0: 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Funny. Nobody's seen a grave.
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Or just tolerate them because you're hopeful you're in the will? 866-569-4283. 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

Big FM says, thanks, Mother Nature, for giving us wind so cold it whispers dirty secrets down our necks. All of a sudden, I'm very turned on. Say it

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0: 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Much like that massive reno you did without a permit. Permit? F*** that.

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Why does one sock disappear in the laundry every single time? Is it a cult? Is it a portal? 866-569-4283. 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

Hey there, my friends. Happy long weekend. It's Lauren here from Big Afternoons. You know what? Celebrate responsibly, or on the other hand, just don't get caught.

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Oh, give me all the breath. 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

This one's like laundry. You've heard it. You hate it. But guess what? You're doing it again. More whatever on Big FM. Oh, hey, there's the one sock you lost last year.

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8: 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Wednesday through Saturday, 9 to 4. Wood Highway 34. 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

0: live on location. It is your chance to find some amazing deals and help out the 137 Army Cadets. 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Great day weather-wise to jump in the car, stop by, find some amazing deals, and help support the 137 RCD Army Cadets. Men, they have exploded. In 4 years, they went from like 11, 12 cadets. They're up to 80 cadets. And coming up between now and 1 o'clock, we'll chat with some of the cadets and find out what it means to them. All of the money raised going into training for the 137 RCD Army Cadets. We're here until 1 o'clock. 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
1: And today we're live at St. Patrick Catholic on Heritage Drive in Rockland for the 137 RCD Army Cadets Fun Fundraising Garage Sale. 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The Clarence Rockland Ghostbusters are here. 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Get this. 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
1: Hey, you know what? 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Who wants to cook? 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
2: Daniel Susi.
1: And what's your, do you call them ranks?
2: Yeah, we refer to them as ranks, and they give you different positions. I'm in the rank of sergeant at the moment.
1: Why did you get involved in cadets?
2: Well, as a child, I've always wanted to join the military, and I always knew cadets would be a great base for my future. The cadet program has helped me a lot for me as a person. I've gained a lot of confidence. I've done countless opportunities. I've done summer training. I've done many parades, and I've been able to help out the community and help out the people that need help. Joining cadets is like the best thing you could do in your youth, because not only do you join cadets and get given a uniform, but you also join something that's way bigger than you. You get to join a big opportunity where you get to meet countless people and help out with a lot of people that you know. I've made some great friends in this program, and I encourage anyone that's from the age of 12 to join this program.
1: Excellently said. You should get into radio now. You had mentioned that your future goal is to get involved with the Army full-time.
2: Yeah, I'd like to become a combat engineer.
1: Well, you know what? I think based on everything that you got from the cadets, and you continue to get to the cadets, you'll certainly follow your dream and serve and protect. Thanks for joining us today. We want you to join us up until 1 o'clock, the 137 RCD Army Cadets and their fun fundraising garage sale on until 1. Hey, stop by and grab a bite to eat with the barbecue.
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But did you have to dress us? We hate teal. I feel like I'm about to get divorced at a Sandals resort.

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1: We're live on location this afternoon and throughout the day at St. Patrick Catholic on Heritage Drive in Rockland. 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Make a purchase. Don't want to make a purchase? Grab a bite to eat. The barbecue is underway, and we're raising funds for the RCD Army Cadets and their training, and we're discovering so much about the benefits of becoming a cadet. We're joined this afternoon by, what's your first name?
2: My name is Lily Beth, but at Cadets I am known as Master Corporal Shapiro.
1: Oh, I love the title. Why did you get involved in Cadets?
2: It's part of one of my parents' plan to have me learn life lessons by outdoor activities after school. Like, they had put me in martial arts, and right now I'm in cadets to learn discipline and a respect for authority.
1: And how has it been?
2: It's been wonderful. I really enjoy the social aspect here. Everyone is so kind, and it's just great learning opportunities.
1: And a chance to give back as well to the community, right?
2: Definitely. You can volunteer to help out the community during certain activities. You often end up supporting smaller businesses, and overall it's just a way of giving back to the community.
1: What grade are you in?
2: I'm in the eighth grade.
1: Eighth grade? You're more mature than this old guy. So, you know what? Kudos to you. Do you have any ideas on what you want to do down the road?
2: I would like to follow some sort of career in the Army, hopefully something that's medical, because when I get discharged from the Army or I retire, I can find another job in the medical line that will still be able to pay for the rent, pay for groceries, and hopefully have me live with a stable income.
1: So for anyone listening now, whether it's mom, dad, guardian, grandma, grandpa, a teen, what should they do about inquiring about becoming a cadet? What do you have to say to them?
2: I'd say you should always give it a try, and it might seem boring for a night or two, but that's because there's a lot of learning involved with cadets, whether that be just learning how to be a team leader, a team player, learning survival skills, learning how to train, physical exercise. It might seem boring a few nights, but there is a lot of fun involved when you are with your friends, when you do the fun activities, and when you just engage yourself.
1: Done a great job. An example of many on the benefits of becoming an RCD Army Cadet. You can learn more. We're here up until 1 o'clock. 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

Big FM and my name is Dylan Black. Okay, so you can write to me today, 1-866-569-4283, and perhaps I will talk about you on the radio today. You never know, right? It is to be with you on Big FM, playing whatever

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0: Big FM and Alanis Head Over Feet, and I'm Dylan Black playing Whatever. Okay, so I guess a popular toy this year is Butt Face. It is a squishy doll, and tweens love it because it looks like a butt and it makes fart noises. Have a listen to the commercial.
1: What's that? It's Chester Cheeks, the ultimate butt face prankster. Squeeze, and he lets it rip. He's dropping beats, jiggling cheeks. He's full of gas power pranks up his sleeve. That little fart,
2: Chester,
1: always up to cheeky tricks. Warning, may cause explosive laughter and uncontrollable wiggle dancing. Chester Cheeks from Buttface by Goliath.
0: And of course, Buttface looks very similar to Derek Scott.
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6: 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Hey there, it's Derek Scott, live on location. We're at St. Patrick Catholic on Heritage Drive in Rockland. 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Of course, it's a free program for those between the age of 12 to 18, teaching a lot of structure, but having a lot of fun and giving back. They meet at St. Patrick every Thursday. We want you to join us. Bring the kids as well. The barbecue is still underway. Clarence Rockland Ghostbusters are here as well, and we're waiting to see you at the 137 RCD Army Cadets Fun Fundraising Garage Sale, raising funds for the RCD Army Cadets. And of course, our live on location broadcast thanks to Legendary Hardscapes, specializing in driveways, patios, walkways, stamped concrete, and interlock.
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1: 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You still have about 20 minutes to stop by, make a purchase, grab a bite to eat, make a donation to the 137 RCD Army Cadets. What an amazing group of young people between the ages of 12 and 18. It's a free program as well. And we've been chatting with various cadet members, joined by another one. Who are you?
2: I am Master Corporal Frias Renault. I have been in the cadet program for about 4 years now. And yeah.
1: Why did you decide to join cadets?
2: Personally, I am very open to all the military aspects. I'm very into military history and military things in general. I also joined because it is going to help me with my future. I want to personally go into a military career when I finish high school, and I feel like cadets is a very good program to start off with.
1: What has the cadets done for you, say personally? Have they helped you develop any skills or...
2: So cadets honestly really helped me personally with how timid I am, because I am a very timid person, and I find that it helped me break out of my shell more. I started to talk to more people and I started to socialize more with others. I find that it's also very good to help with leadership and confidence, because that's one of the main things that you have to be in cadets, is you have to be very confident, and you have to, like, it helps you grow your leadership skills.
1: Done a great job. Definitely proud of the RCD Army Cadets. If you want to learn more, stop by. Again, free program, ages 12 to 18, 137 RCD Army Cadets Fun Fundraising Garage Sale, on until 1 o'clock this afternoon with Big FM.
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This past week, my son took part in the Southern Atlantic Association cross-country meet in Kanata, and I remember back at Pleasant Corners Public School, my friend Donnie Weber and I cross-country. We thought we'd find like a shortcut. We got lost, and we were second and last place. Ha! Pearl Jam, this is Alive on Big FM, playing whatever.

0: Big FM and Brian Adams with a new album coming out in a few weeks from now. I'm Dylan Black. An American Airlines flight from Spain to Dallas diverted to New York this past week after all but two of the toilets didn't work. And here's audio from the pilot to traffic control.
1: Hey, American 37, we're going to declare a pontoon for an overweight landing.
2: American 37 Heavy, the den needs to know the reason for the divert.
1: So you have only two potties operating on board for American 37 Heavy.
2: You said only two potties, is that right?
1: That's affirmative.
2: American 37 Heavy, when you can, souls on board and fuel remaining, please.
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0: Did you say only two potties? Is that right? Yeah, I have no idea what happened during that call, but all I know is, if your toilet ain't working, nothing ain't working. You know what I'm talking about? You need a functioning toilet or two, sometimes three.
3: It's back. 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

0: 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We got you in San Eugene, Glen Robertson, Plantagenet, and that park where we pick up the illegal smokes.
1: Rumors spreading round in that Texas town about the shack outside the game. You know what I'm talking about. Just let me know if you wanna go to that whole mile on the range. They got a lot of nice girls. I'm racing.

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Thank you, Rod. 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

0: Big FM and Fastball, and I'm Dylan Black playing Whatever. Okay, we gotta talk about Santa Claus parades. I know, it is like mid-October, but the annual Christmas Parade of Lights returns to Rockland on Sunday, November 29th, beginning at 4:30. The route will be the same as previous years if you've been a part of it, leaving from the corner of Heritage Drive and Laurier, traveling down Laurier. Businesses, schools, organizations have until November 20th to sign up. Okay, so you have time to think about this, get your float together. It is always so much fun, and we look forward to good weather as well. These parades, even though magical when it snows, crappy as well whenever there's like terrible weather. So hey, if you want more details to sign up your float for this, November 29th, it will be taking place, bigfm.ca. Ho, ho, ho.
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0: Big FM and Alina Miles, Black Velvet. I'm Dylan Black. Okay, so there is an attractive young woman online getting plenty of views because, well, attractive and animals in videos do well. And she took the time to walk around her farm to introduce us to all of her animals. Have a listen.
1: This was my first ostrich, and his name was Toenail. And this is Fingernail, my second ostrich. This is Dickie. This is Chapa. He's missing four brain cells. This is Pop. This is Kodak. Obviously, he doesn't have a thought in his brain, and that's okay. This is my pet Skunk. Y'all decided to name her Drywall. This is Spatula, and this is Samsung. They were both indoor pigs, and they both know tricks. These are my emus. This is my indoor wallaby, and her name is Alopecia, better known as Pecia. This is Biggie, my miniature Highland cow. He ain't innocent at all. I have five horses. This is Vader the Terminator. And then we got Ginger. This is the only girl horse we have. This is Butch, better known as Butch Hume or Butchimus Maximus or okay. Butchimus Prime. I have four cats. This cat's name is Tater Top. I used to have five ducks, but now I only have three. We got Hair Tie, Vaseline, and Aquaphor.
0: Okay, and you thought Derek Scott was crazy for having 10 cats.
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0: 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You know the election is coming up soon. You see the signs all over the place. Well, the Clarence Rockland Chamber of Commerce hosting a two-candidate presentation evenings, and you've got one on October 13 at the Bourget Community Center and the 15th at the Optimus Performance Hall in Rockland. Okay, and you've got a mayoral debate in Hawkesbury happening on October 15th at Golf La Cité on McGill. And if you want more info on all of these debates and voting information, simple, bigfm.ca.
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0: Big FM and Theory of a Dead Man, and I'm Dylan Black. Okay, here comes a Karen alert. A woman walking her dog freaked out. She saw a mariachi band performing during a marriage proposal at a park in California and shouted out, "Go back to Mexico." Wow, here comes some of the interaction.
1: The park is for people that live here to enjoy the park and have picnics, and they don't allow events on the grass here for that reason.
2: Yeah, I understand them.
1: Come here and enjoy it. So I just called the police. They're coming out here. They're going to make you tear it down.
2: No, I understand, ma'am. We'll be out.
1: I don't
2: promise.
1: Care. It's every single weekend, and I'm sick and tired of it.
2: We weren't here last weekend.
1: Just tell them to tear it down. You're going to have to anyway. No, don't tell me to. Shh. You shh. This is in Mexico either.
2: Say hi to TikTok.
0: Say hi to TikTok. Okay, so no word on whether or not the marriage proposal went well or not. Like, you know, are they going to do this? But 100% sure Karens are alive and well.
3: 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You know who it is. 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Yeah, that guy. And apparently, or as Bill Kingston in the newsroom would say, allegedly, I'm allowed to have a microphone. 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Weekdays from 3 to 6, it is a glorious pile of whatever. You see the joke there? Around 3:45, I'll get to the vinyl vault, have some special guests call in. 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

And I remember I had this one burned onto a CD illegally when I was like in college. Illegally, Come Get Me, Iris, Goo Goo Dolls, Big FM,

0: Big FM and Twisted Sister and I Wanna Rock, and they are fronted by Sebastian Bach right now, formerly of Skid Row fame. I guess D. Snyder is saying, I need a break. So yeah, kind of cool. Hey, you know what? Maison de la Famille have these annual breakfasts in support of the Snowsuit Fund, and one is coming up on Wednesday, the 14th, 7:30 to noon at Carol's Restaurant in Hawkesbury, and again on Friday, October 16th, from 7 to noon at Broadway Bar and Grill in Rockland. And a portion of all sales will assist with buying new snowsuits for kids in need in Prescott Russell. So, like a tasty time and helping out in a big way. 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

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Yeah.

0: Big FM and the Parachute Club, and I'm Dylan Black. Are you a fan of Steven Tyler and Aerosmith? Well, I guess they're getting back together. They've got shows coming up after a three-year hiatus, and they are billing it as California Dream On, Aerosmith and Friends, and I guess it is quite the lineup of folks that will be joining them.
1: It's Aerosmith and Friends, live at the Hollywood Bowl, with special guests, The Black Crowes, Run DMC, Heart, Billy Idol, Chad Smith, Slash and Duff from Guns N' Roses, Jerry Cantrell, Sammy Hagar, and Tom Morello. Plus, Megan Fox, Megan Trainor, Megan Maroney, Meghan Markle, Megan Kelly, Cher, Will Ferrell, Colin Farrell, the dog from the new Brad Pitt movie, not Taylor Swift, the June Taylor Dancers, one of the Doobie Brothers, Hamilton Joe, Frank and Reynolds, Player, Pablo Cruz, Tom Cruise, and Chumbawamba. VIP tickets include one of Steven Tyler's microphone scarves. Or those are from someone's gram. Aerosmith and Friends, all five original members while they last. Get tickets while they last.
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The Leafs haven't seen a Stanley Cup since color TV was invented. 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

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Thank you, Rod McLeod and the team. 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

0: 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Okay, so the Fiber Frolic. 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The first 300 folks at the Fiber Frolic will get a free gift. 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I bet you didn't know that you would be excited to go to a Fiber Frolic, and now you are. 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

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Okay, their days at the Embrun location. Well, a couple of weeks left, right? But Sierraville will be going well into the winter season. PearsonStreetSmashburgers.ca. 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

0: Big FM and Tom Cochran, that is Big League, and I'm Dylan Black, I guess. A couple of days ago, it was National Fluffer Mutter Day, and I didn't even know what that was. I guess it is a peanut butter and marshmallow cream sandwich. Yummy. So I wanted to get you excited for and to help you to learn about the Fluffer Nutter. And I guess here is a classic Fluffer Nutter jingle to get stuck in your head for the remainder of the day.
1: Oh, you need fluff, fluff, fluff. You make a Fluffer Nutter. 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
0: Oh, by the way, during his high school days, Derek Scott's nickname was Fluffer Nutter.
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0: 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And I'm Dylan Black, okay, the off-road ride Halloween with ASD United, my friends riding for autism, returning to Place 1967 in Plantagenet on October 24th, 10 a.m. to 4 p.m. Brought to you by Big. 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
3: 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The name tells you what we sell and even what road we're on. Construction lumber for projects big and small at prices up to 85% less. Call us, or even simpler, stop by Wood Highway 34. 3051 Highway 34 in Hawkesbury. Wednesday through Saturday, 9 to 4. Wood Highway 34. It's simple here.
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All right, who's going to make the...

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Yeah. Yeah, we did.

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Anyway, I'm not sure why I even work here, but hey, a job is a job. 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